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You know, the next one is going to be Yergando. 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You know, a little bit what's happening in Mali now, you know? The people have to be together, you know, it's good.

and sisters, Rudolstadt, it's a big pleasure for us to play for you tonight. And we are here to sing from the heart for the love, for peace, for unity, for the power of the music.

eso es. And now you can be part. You can clap your hands with us. Clap, clap, clap, clap. You are the rhythm. You are the soul. You are the beat tonight. Eso es. Eso es. 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Para ti que cultivas.

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The claps are the rhythm of your heart, connecting with the music. Eso es. Feel it, feel it. Vamos ahí. 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
1: Vielen Dank, Rudolf.
0: Dankeschön. Dankeschön, Rudolf. But now, the next song is called La Risa Bonita.

0: Okay, everybody. Big, big, big applause. Sergio Morales en acordeón.
1: And my beautiful hat.
0: From Bogotá, Colombia. Y aquí nos vamos. A mi izquierda, mi gente, les voy a presentar. I can see this beautiful guy. About his my brother. My real brother. The same mother, the same father. All their life together. And I love him so much. Come on, everybody, let's get ready to rumble from Mar del Plata, Argentina, Mr. Leo.

0: U svakom realitiju ja bi dobro prošao, al na farmu ne idem, od tamo sam došao.
1: Dankeschön, Rudolstadt! Thank you guys! Thank you for this beautiful energy tonight. Let me ask you one thing. Is there maybe, just maybe, somebody here in this crowd, somebody from Balkans? Okay, so, how many Germans tonight? So please, respect the Balkan minority, okay? Because, listen up. Next song is called Balkan Boys, but it's not only boys from Balkans. It's people all over the world. 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

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Maybe time's the cure. Maybe time's the cure.

It's a brand new me, I guess. Looking back, I could have been worse, but I could have been better too. It's true. It's true.